The mind unspools in the puff of a mint jewel. Lips clutching our tools. We gave folklore a mound. We gave the tarot cigarettes, tobacco. These hills to grasp the reaper on. 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

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My blue fades to gray. 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The worries that club like clay, they ebb and recede. 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Now dissipating, there is a light to feed, plus desire, and you, a tree, a tree. There is a light to feed, plus desire, and you, a tree.

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but I can't talk right now. I don't mean to scare you, but I can't talk right now. 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

Dear Sir Madam. Late Sister Dorothy Stang bequeathed a large sum to you in the codicil of her last will/testament. See confirmation at wikipedia.org/late-sister-dorothy-stang.

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The particular gesture, skill, the daily, how do you formulate that? How it throws the paper of the disinfectant away in the sheet bin. When the void is presumably nothing, rather is, in the very abstract, revelatory. We are complementary, you said. They're waves, I said. They are particles, you said. Not simply reacting differently, but being differently with your fingers crossing, your gesture, and say they then forever changed. We help measure and constitute the very measurement. Let me lift your hand now. The practice gesture of a skill, the daily, how do you formulate that? How he throws the paper of the disinfectant away in the street bin. You ask me not to project, so I practice noticing.

puts out smoke? Is his breath reaching so far? Or the smoke? Or are the smoke and his breath attached to each other? When the void is presumably nothing, rather is, in the very abstract, revelatory, the play of our limited domain, where complementary, you said, their waves, I've said, their particles, you said, not simply reacting differently, but being differently, with your fingers crossing, your gesture, and you said, they are then forever changed. We help measure and constitute the very measurements. There are no predicaments. You ask me not to project, so I practice noticing. What are people interested in? Is it possible to remain equally, similarly, sufficiently interested? The play of our limited domain. We're complementary, you said. A man breathes out smoke. Is his breath reaching so far, or the smoke, or is the one attached to the other? What are people interested in? Feeling extremely sheltered. Half of the dog's face is a different color. Will he ever know? The practical gesture, skill, the daily, how do you formulate that? When the void is presumably nothing, rather is, in the very abstract, revelatory, the play of our limited domain. A question of the vacuum. A man breathes out smoke. What are people interested in but being differently? They're particles, you said. They are waves, I said. We're complementary, you said. The play of our limited domain.

Super Villain with Irish, it's nothing new. 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Call me Dog Tooth. Say I'm something new. All these niggas like to kick and laugh, me I'm not amused. When they compare me to you niggas, me I feel abused. I feel slightly used. Used to propagate your name with my own name. But we are not the same. I just sit and laugh. But we all should be very afraid. Cause let it change. They wanna replace me with someone they can't control. Replace me with you niggas is very strange. When they come up to you, they will just dislocate. Transform your face. Connect your hip to mine. Dissolve our face. You learn my behaviors. I feel replaced. But that's why I'm not like you. I could never be you niggas. I could never be you niggas. I am Dog Tooth. We eat Dog Tooth for lunch. Like it's fucking food. I just feel that way. That's my truth. Super Villain with Irish, they call me Dog Tooth. Super Villain with Irish, I could never be you. Me Villain with Irish. When they compare me to you niggas, me I feel abused. I feel slightly used. And that's just my truth. But it's okay, cause we are all the same. Can't even share my name. Dog Tooth.

The Uranium 235. Atomic bomb. Little boy. And on August 9th, D45 11:02 a.m. in the sky over Nagasaki. The plutonium 239. Atomic bomb named Fat Man sent out a flash.

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You ask yourself,

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I will tell you one thing about Dunwich when you're operating in the absolute blackness, which is what it is. I mean, to give you some idea, we were operating 10 days ago in the Dunwich area, and with a diver's lamp, you could not read your watch or anything. It was complete. So that's the, it's jet black. Consequently, when you're out there, you're operating entirely by yourself, entirely free. You very often get the most odd feeling, certainly on the churches, on church ruins. And of course, you're neutral buoyancy, so you don't really know which way up you are. And I've had the most odd feelings on churches underwater at Dunwich. It can be a very weird place in the complete blackness.

It is a kind of sorcerer's threshold, which the ruling elite have always already crossed. For us to feel that what we are doing is worthwhile enough, that we should be allowed to devote our lives to it and not to proper work, is a major step. In the meantime, we should spend more time together.

Alas, the limited resources you have placed at my disposal, and all that I have managed to discover myself, bring me no nearer to any definite conclusion. And I shall have to leave it to others to continue the work, if they will. Yet the conundrum still perplexes me, worries at me like an insistent spectre. I dwell in a state of chronic incompletion, which I know I shall not outlive. We can only entrust our abbreviated inquiries to the implacable violence of the turbid sea of time, anticipating, as did they, that a channel may yet be cleared. For that is not dead which can eternal lie, and with strange eons, even death may die.

there was a fault, it was no one's. Such lapses now seem extraordinary, these bridgeless gaps. It's not that I was doing nothing, but time isn't the same in there. You're operating in complete blackness. You can't see beyond the limits of yourself. There was never enough, and a malign fog swallowed up too much of what little remained. I resign myself to the fact that, without his guidance, into this perplexity, as into so many others, I can penetrate no further. All that remains is empty time, and hoping that the thing slunk away only to regenerate its truncated tentacles. Otherwise, this is the trap. This is nowhere. And it's forever. But I think that the next few years are crucial.

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feelings out. Remember the struggle and fucking learn from it. Or at the very least, earn from it. Make it fucking worth known. Gaze at the cursed bone carriages encasing the worst known. Toxic ideologies, vision of vaccine, a cure even. The blurred reasonings rearing their heads like a hydra. Blood in my eyes, bruh, and I can't see. But I still lead like a one-eyed king up in the land of the blind, bruh. I got my man on the line, he got one last job for a player. The sun blasts raw star flavor on the highs of all of our neighbors. On this rock we be spinning on winter, fall, summer, spring. Various degrees of the varying heat emanating off of the very thing all life sprung from. Hung, dumb, deaf, blind, silent in the cold, dead black of the void. I'm snapping, I'm macking, I'm cracking, boy. I'm gassing, I'm blacking out, ask about me.

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galaxies. 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Enter the second movement, repetition is a form of change. I'm home on the range where the deer and the antelope play. I got a cantaloupe sliced up, juicy as a vision, twice as sweet. I'm high as a peach in a peach tree.

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Freestyle shows, but the writtens I print a tape. 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

glimpses of an image. Glimpses of an image of ourselves now, from glints of our past, to wear like a mask of our black nature for all to know us by. A garment, pose, smile, a grimace, stance, style, tattoos on oaken souls, carvings on mahogany hearts, thinly veiled, see the she-child clasp hands and nimbly leap into ritual dance, ushering in the green spring. So young, fresh, firmly planted those patterning feet on the drumming earth. Enrobed, see Hannibal, Othello, and shades like ivy along the walls of Timbuktu. And behind them, see the splendor of the pyramids. And regally sunning, and jeweled, and perfumed, see Aida and Cleopatra and Sheba. See in moonlit glimmer those middle passages bruised with pain on slave ships, in dungeons, smoldering in torrid tombs of Western industrial nightmares, buried in cotton coffins of the South. Glimpses of a memorable past, fragments of the dimmed soul of a people of destiny to fix as an image, to mirror us in our negritude, our collective Afro-based consciousness. Nobly, irrevocably, we emerge to become who we are, and we are black, beautiful, precious,

The first jam session was probably Calypso, and the instruments talked to each other like the talking drums of Africa. They questioned and answered and resolved arguments. Calypso is the traditional folk music of the Caribbean islands, the West Indies, particularly Trinidad and Jamaica. This is the area of the Middle Passage where our forefathers came through and our distant cousins still live. It's the missing link between what we were when we left Africa and what we were to become in America. And we can answer many riddles of who we are within these islands. The music is in 2-4 or 4-4 time with marked rhythms and syncopation. And as is in the case of Puerto Rico and the United States Virgin Islands, which form the easternmost region of our nation, Calypso is, as I have said, the traditional form of folk music. These songs deal often with everyday life, with politics and current events. They use traditional instruments, including homemade ones of the percussive type, the better known of these being the steel drums, which were made from old oil cans.

So anyway, I'm in the fucking high school, and I remember running out and I squashed the old fucking Princess Diana, and I like turned up, and she's like, all the fucking cows in the field are dead, you're here right now, this is the afterlife. And we end up in this fucking Summerfield fucking supermarket, which is now a fucking co-op. Definitely, she stole some booze, man. A general fucking vodka, man. She fucking got caught with the fucking cops. She's the boss. And the cops catch her, and then she does all this sort of doe-eyed sort of pleading and stuff, and then she basically blamed my real-life wee cousin, my little cousin, Gary, who at the time would have been about 7 or 8 or something, I think. The cops went and arrested him, and she got off scot-free, and we ended up back at the high school. And there was a guy there called Mark Goody. Mark Goody said something about...

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1: Just like I pictured it. 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
2: Hey, you wanna make yourself $5, man?
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2: look here,
1: hey,
2: run this car speed for me right quick, okay? Run this car speed for me.
3: I need my...
1: What? Huh? I don't know. What? I'm just going across the street.
4: Thank you, Matt.
1: Oh, no. What'd I do?
5: Turn around. Put your hands behind your back.
6: Let's go.
5: The jury
6: of your peers, having found you guilty, 10 years.
1: What?
7: Come on! Get in that cell,
8: nigger. All the animals come out at night. Whores, skunk pussies, buggers, queens, fairies, dopers, junkies. Sick, venal. Someday a real rain will come and wash all this scum off the streets. All the animals come out at night. Whores, skunk pussies, buggers, queens, fairies, dopers, junkies.
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0: about. 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But we gonna take it on over to Queens, to my brothers in the bridge, who's about to run it back.
1: Nice right there, hey yo.
2: Yo, they go jungle right there.
1: Hey yo, everybody get back, hey.

0: Out of never, he just runs it back.
1: 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Take a deep breath in. Now, take a deep breath out. Is that...
2: What is that?
1: Weed smoke I'm smelling?
3: Yeah, yeah.
1: Oh. That smells good. 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
1: Bad life choices, son. 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
2: Well, what choice is there?
3: So you here, huh? Okay. 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

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Setting it off for all them unconscious heads out there.

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Music makes mellow, maintains to make melodies for MCs, motivates the breaks. I'm everlasting, I can go on for days and days with rhyme displays that engrave deep as x-rays. I can take a phrase that's rarely heard,

I wasn't supposed to break, I was supposed to wait, but let's motivate. I wanna see it and keep following and swallowing, taking the making, biting and borrowing. Brothers try and others die to get the formula, but I'ma let you sweat, you still ain't warm. You a step away from frozen, stiff as if you're posing, digging to my brain as the rhyme gets chosen. So follow me, or were you thinking you were first? Let's travel at magnificent speeds around the universe. What could you say as the earth gets further and further away? Planets are small as balls of clay, astray into the Milky Way.

0: This is a lifetime mission, vision of prison. I listen. 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Am I eternal or an eternalist? I'm about to flow long as I could possibly go. Keep you moving, cause the crowd said so. Dance. Cuts rip your pants, Eric B on the blaze, bleeding to death, call an ambulance. 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A magnum as a microphone, murdering MCs. 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
1: Follow the leader.
0: Yeah, don't. Cause every time I stop, it seems you're stuck. Soon as you try to step off, you're self-destruct. I came to overcome before I'm gone, by showing and proving and letting knowledge be born. Then after that, I live forever. You disagree, you say never. Then follow me from century to century. You'll remember me in history, not a mystery or a memory. Called by nature, mind raised in Asia. Since you was tricked, I have to raise ya from the cradle to the grave. But remember, you're not a slave, cause we was put here to be much more than that. But we couldn't see because our mind was trapped.

I make me shine like jewelry. You're just a renter, rapping your rhymes a minute made. I'll be here when it fade, to watch it flip like a renegade. I can't wait to break and eliminate on every trade of a snake, so stay awake and follow and follow, because the tempo's a trail, the stage is a cage, the mic is a third rail. I'm Rakim, the fiend of a microphone, I'm not him. So leave my mic alone. Soon as the beat is felt, I'm ready to go. So fasten your seatbelt, cause I'm about to flow. No need to speak, slow down and let the leader lead. Word to daddy, indeed. The R's a roller stone, so I'm rolling. Directions is told, then the rhymes are stolen. Stop bugging, a brother said dig him. I never dug him, he couldn't follow the leader long enough, so I drug him. Into danger zone, he should arrange his own. Face it, this basic, erase it, change the tone. It's one R in the alphabet. It's a one letter word and it's about to get more complex from one rhyme to the next. Every beat be easy on the flex. I've been from state to state, followers tailgate. Keep coming, but you came too late, but I'll wait. So back up, regroup, get a grip. Come equipped, you're the next contestant.

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1: Imagine with me for one minute that the world was flipped on its head. Everything was turned upside down and jazz ruled the planet. Yeah, jazz ruled planet Earth.
2: Yeah.
1: Weren't that bad?

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0: Pebble in my cerebellum, power struggle war between my force and these present terrors. Present tensions risen while we speak, but hardly know each other. Ships up in the night, and while we sleep, we dream of other things. I dream of sexing you. 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Really speaking loud about the truth, I just repress it right. 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
1: So you never think about it then?
0: But I'm grinning like a Cheshire cat. 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

0: Make you change your mind and change your step, change your accent and the ways you dress. 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Yeah. So nothing's ever good enough. Something always has to change. Nothing's ever good enough. Something always has to change. Nothing's ever good enough. Something's always has to change. Nothing's ever good enough. And something.
1: What about your friends?
0: Something.
1: So you don't have any friends?
0: Release. 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

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Repress, repress, hold it back until you burst, and let the rage spill out on your precious sons and daughters first. 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

0: 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No thing on this planet's ever strong enough to turn him down. Repress. Yeah. I'll bring out the art surrounded by the truth, I never scheme. I'll bring out the art surrounded by the truth, I never scheme. Never plot, never plan. Release. 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Release.
1: When was the last time you touched someone?
0: Nah, cause nothing's ever good enough. Something always has to change. Nothing's ever good enough. Something always has to change. Nothing's ever good enough. Something always has to change. Nothing's ever good enough. Something.
2: True. Nervous. Very, very dreadfully nervous I had been and am. But why will you say that I'm mad? The disease has sharpened my senses, not destroyed, not dulled them. Above all, was the sense of hearing acute. I heard all things in the heaven and in the earth. I heard many things in hell. How then am I mad? Listen and observe how healthily, how calmly I can tell you the whole story.
3: What is called good is perfect. And what is called sin is just.

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Echo chambers ringing on Betty's face to hear yourself. No, you shouldn't, but you do. That's when you start to feel yourself. Loners in a crowded room. Stoners on the power moves. The power lies inside of you. If only you would cheer yourself. They say the knowledge reigns supreme. Some will rather never know. Lost now, I had the strangest dream. Said I should be letting go. If it's love, then let it grow. We're treading through the stumping grinds where people's heads are stepping stones. As they jump the merry-go-round, the caption reads, it's going good. Everything is going great. Every day your life's exchanged for pennies at the going rate. Speaking words into the void, but there's no debate. Hard to tell between what's real and fake. When they roll the tape, they say the camera never lies, then lie to us in every frame. What's on resolve will never die, finds a place in every flame. The burden of a heavy name can sabotage a family tree. The burden of a heavy chain, the urge.

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Echo chambers ringing out, barely space to hear yourself. 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That's when you start to feel yourself. Lonely in the crowded room, stoners under power moves. The power lies inside.